to know what it is. It is all around us. You have to let it all go. Fear, doubt, and disbelief. Free your mind.

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Languages in the Polish forest where language wasn't needed. Some

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1: Malfunctioning. This is not the wrong room. We are in a crisis situation.

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To me, it goes much deeper. Cutting implies severing something. It really should be called assembly. Mosaic is assembling something to create a whole, create an idea.

This is a metal. This is not real. 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You know? I wish it's been gold and this.